moments of his life, he walked without fear. All whose lives he touched were made better for knowing him, as he returned goodness with good. So too, his justice and retribution run failing.

0: King Ola.
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0: Somebody must have told you we're doing a live recording here tonight, huh? 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
0: 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Chicago's always got the biggest place in our hearts, always. Thank you so much. We should like to do this song for you. 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

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But so I apologize for this one, but we're going to do a song called

Yeah. 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No way, we can see you. We can hear you. Come on, come on, come on. Let's see. Yeah. Now listen.

0: Você está ouvindo o programa Almoço Clássico aqui na Kula Web Rádio.
1: On a beach made of cocaine. The sky was made of LSD. And every tree was made of marijuana. But the cops pulled me over. They did not arrest me. Instead,

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He said to me, Marilyn Manson, we will no longer spell the word God. G-O-D. I said, how do you want to spell it, God? He said, give me a D. Does that spell?

What was that sound? I slowly turn around. 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

0: Hey, everybody, shut up. 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You don't mind if we fuck around a little, do you? That's Lars. Lars is gonna get a little fancy for you here. Shit yeah, baby. Slightly insane here, man. What's the deal? Exactly. Jason, man, impress the fuck out of us now. I'm impressed.
1: Ain't it?
0: That's different. Yeah, yeah. He's getting down for you, man. Look out. Look at those faces, man.

chan, chan, chan, chan, chan, chan, chan, chan, chan, chan, chan, chan, chan, chan, chan, chan, chan, chan, chan, chan, chan, chan, chan, chan, chan, chan, chan, chan, chan, chan, chan, chan, chan, chan, chan, chan, chan, chan, chan, chan, chan, chan, chan, chan, chan, chan, chan, chan, chan, chan, chan, chan, chan, chan, chan, chan, chan, chan, chan, chan, chan, chan, chan, chan, chan, chan, 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

silicone, silicone, silicone, a silicone, a silicone, a silicone.